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6: The top stories this hour. A woman's died and a man's critically ill after entering the sea to try and rescue their dog in Lancashire on Saturday night. 17 people have now drowned in open water in recent days. The latest's a teenage girl in the River Wharfe in North Yorkshire, while further south an 11-year-old boy is missing in the Don off Mexborough. Nick Ayers is from the RNLI and has this advice.
7: If you can't make it to a lifeguarded beach, do your research, making sure that it is an actual designated bathing spot that is recommended for swimming. Make sure you go with somebody else. Ensure that you look after one another. If you do get into trouble in the water, float on your back.
6: Hundreds more documents relating to Lord Mandelson's appointment as US ambassador are expected to be published today. It's understood they'll include messages between himself, ministers and government advisers. Talks will be held later on a final attempt to avert two 24-hour strikes on the London Underground. Tube drivers from the RMT union are planning to walk out tomorrow and on Thursday in a dispute over a four-day week. People convicted of domestic abuse could be evicted from social housing before a victim's forced to leave. Proposed new laws would see courts in England and Wales given new powers to transfer a joint tenancy to the victim. Arsenal's parade to celebrate their first Premier League title in 22 years drew crowds of hundreds of thousands yesterday. Fans set off flares as the open-top bus made its way around Islington. Fullback Miles Lewis-Skelly started in their Champions League final defeat to Paris Saint-Germain the day before.
8: It's disappointing because, you know, when you're so close to a dream, a goal, you feel slightly short. But just, you know, as Mikel said, it's added fuel to the fire, so we'll use that for us.
6: And Celtic made sure Rangers ended the season without silverware after beating them 1-0 in the final of the Women's Scottish Cup. They held on despite having a player sent off at Hampden Park. Rangers also missed out on the league title and lost in the League Cup decider. From Sky News, I'm Bev Rimmer. Nation
9: Radio. Good morning, it's Monday and it's Nation Radio. Hope you had a great weekend. This is Gary Parker. Coming up, Katy Perry, Tapao, and next, it's Bruce Springsteen on Nation.

This was to Power's other big hits, China in Your Hands, and this one is Heart and Soul at Nation Radio, the best variety of hits. Monday morning, it's the 1st of June, a pinch and a punch, it's the first day of the month. And if you're celebrating your birthday today, big happy birthday to you. You share it with the guitarist of the Rolling Stones, Ronnie Wood, who is 79. Happy birthday to the Welsh actor Jonathan Pryce, who is 79. Brian Cox, the legendary Scottish actor, he celebrates his 80th birthday today. And it's a happy birthday to Alanis Morissette, alternative rock legend and singer. Happy birthday, Alanis. 52 today.

your cigarette break. It's like 10,000 spoons when all you need is a knife. 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

0: Flock of Seagulls. It's Wishing If I Had a Photograph of You. It's just after 20 to 5 at its Nation Radio on Early Breakfast. Steve Powers, Beat Surrender plays that kind of music, by the way. 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

0: Thanks for choosing Nation Radio. It's Monday morning and it's early breakfast with Gary Parker. Good morning to you. I've got the headlines at 5 on the way for you next. And then more of the best variety of hits, starting with something from the 90s. Nation
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19: The top stories this hour. A 13-year-old girl's become the 17th person to die in open water in the UK in recent days after getting into trouble in the River Wharfe in North Yorkshire. Further south, an 11-year-old boy's feared drowned in the Don at Mexborough. These locals say the area's treacherous.
20: Kids are getting in trouble all the time for jumping in canal.
21: Every year kids are going down playing there, but it's just so dangerous. To be in the water shallow, but then a little bit further down, it plunges really deep, but you can't see that front bridge.
22: Could have been one of my kids.
19: Meanwhile, a woman's died trying to rescue her dog from the sea near Blackpool. Hundreds more documents relating to Lord Mandelson's appointment as US ambassador are expected to be published today. It's understood they'll include messages between himself, ministers and government advisers. The first release of files in March showed Sir Keir Starmer was warned of a general reputational risk over the peer's connection to the late paedophile Jeffrey Epstein. There's been a 20% rise in the number of young people contacting Childline with gender identity concerns. The charity delivered almost 2,500 counselling sessions last year to those struggling with sexuality and discrimination. Childline's Barry Laker says stereotypes can be frightening.
11: Trans and non-binary young people particularly are reaching out and expressing their anxiety, for want of a better word, about being accepted by society and referring often to sort of anti-trans sentiment in the media and from politicians.
19: It's going to get substantially cooler across the UK after record-breaking temperatures last week. Thunderstorms and heavy rain could hit some areas in the coming days. Sport and Arsenal fans partied on the streets of North London as they celebrated a first Premier League title in 22 years. The players paraded the trophy on an open-top bus, while supporters welcomed their heroes with flares and fireworks. And men's title favourite Alexander Zverev's in the quarterfinals of the French Open tennis for the sixth year in a row. He beat Jesper de Jong in straight sets in Paris. From Sky News, I'm Bev Rimmer.
0: It's Monday. Good morning. This is Gary at Nation Radio with Killers on the way. I've got Holly Johnson coming up too. And how about Lars? And there she goes. Nation.

There She Goes Last. Then it was Holly Johnson, Love Train, and The Killers, Human. It's Nation Radio. It's coming up to 13 minutes past five on Monday.

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0: Circling the Sand for Lynn's Carlisle, Nation Radio, Monday morning, your interesting fact of the day. Despite being super popular overseas, Elvis Presley never performed outside North America. 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

0: Good morning, it's Monday, it's Nation Radio. The top stories for the Northeast at 6 are next. And then it's Simon Grundy at breakfast. Have a great Monday morning. Nation
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15: With top stories this hour, an Amble man's due in court today following an attempted murder investigation in Alnwick. Police say a pedestrian suffered serious leg injuries after being struck by a car on St Thomas Crescent on Friday night. 21-year-old Keowen Eaton of Charles Road is charged with causing grievous bodily harm with intent and dangerous driving. Two more people have died in open water-related incidents in recent days, taking the total to 17 now. A woman in her 60s lost her life trying to rescue her dog from the sea near Blackpool. A teenage girl got into trouble in North Yorkshire, while further south, an 11-year-old boy is missing in Mexborough. Nick Ayers from the RNLI says people need to be aware of the conditions.
16: The water around the UK and Ireland, on average, is about 16 degrees Celsius, even throughout the summer months. That can trigger cold water shock, whereas an involuntary gasp if you are entering the water unexpectedly.
15: A Northumberland mum is continuing to fight to change the law after her teenage daughter was killed by her ex-boyfriend in Hexham. Right now, 15-year-olds are not classed as victims of domestic abuse. New funding is going to help experts look into teenage relationships and how to stop abuse. Dr. Ruth Weir is helping to conduct the research.
17: There's a real gap at the moment that young people are falling between adult domestic abuse services and child protection. And we know that young people start relationships at age 14 or 15. And it's a really critical period for intervention as well. So, yeah, absolutely think change is needed.
15: Drivers in Newcastle, beware, there's 2 weeks of delays as roadworks hit the central motorway from today. Critical repairs and joint replacements mean traffic will be down to one lane each way with overnight closures. The works from Jesmond Road to Great North Road are part of a £9 million investment to try and future-proof the route. And finally, millions of vapes are still being binned a year after the ban on single-use devices came into effect. This is according to campaigners and councils. They reckon more than 6 million vapes and pods have been thrown away in the last 12 months.
10: Weather.
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15: Staying pretty dull today across the northeast, on and off scattered showers. Afternoon highs of 18. That's your latest. I'm Mickey Welsh.
3: Good morning, White Rabbits, pinch and a punch for the first day of the month and all that. This is Simon Grundy across the northeast. It is the 1st of June. Good morning. Nation Radio. First day of meteorological summer, and this week gives rain every day. Oh, the irony. Sunsets 9:30 tonight, up again tomorrow morning at 25 to 5. 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Morning.

90s Four Non Blondes at 10 past 6. And before that, Level 42 headlining the Discovery Festival, 80s Calling in Darlington in the summer. Well, it is summer now. It is the 1st of June. Good morning. This is Nation Radio across the Northeast. Quick look at the morning papers this morning. Quite a few stories. Dua Lipa getting married over the weekend and the big championship Arsenal bus tour of the men and the women. The trophies that they managed to get, not the Champions League on Saturday then for Arsenal's men, but they are on the front page of the Express. So too is a story about a daily pill that can almost double survival times for patients with pancreatic cancer. Patients on the drug live twice as long as those that were given chemotherapy, apparently. Front page of the Times, trade union members are now as likely to support Reform UK as Labour, according to a damning survey in the Times. The Daily Mail says that Andy Burnham was accused of acting like a prime minister in waiting Sunday night. Potential Labour leadership candidate flexed his muscles for the waiting cameras, showing off his tattoo of the city's worker bee symbol. Front page of The Sun splashes on the story about Dua Lipa getting married yesterday. The 30-year-old singer and her actor husband got married in London in front of just 8 guests. And a new pill has been hailed a game changer for pancreatic cancer on the front page of The Mirror, as it was the front page of The Express. The Chancellor is considering a return to the Blair-style private sector deals to fund major building projects, according to the Daily Telegraph, and Dua Lipa on her wedding day as well. And Wes Streeting expected to push for electoral reform as he looks to take the fight to Andy Burnham for the Labour leadership. The paper understands he's supportive of changing the first-past-the-post system on a general election. And the Daily Star, Three Lions as England's football song for the World Cup, 60 years of hurt. And the front page of the Metro, Nicola Sturgeon insisted that she never spotted the £125,000 motorhome on the drive of her estranged husband's parents, as she was giving an interview yesterday about her estranged husband embezzling £400,000 from the SNP when she was leader, of course. Those the papers this morning, Nation Radio, Monday morning, and Gracie Abrams.

0: 80s Huey Lewis, and before that, Gracie Abrams. And Nation Radio, we do play the best variety of hits. Across the northeast, this is Simon Grundy. A bit cloudier today, some rain, light rain this morning, and it's going to be proper rain by dinner time, I'm afraid. Becoming lighter this afternoon, but ironically, it is the first day of meteorological summer, and it does give rain every day this week. Warm southerly winds, though, 18 later, 13 now.
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0: And let's see if you can get today's first one of the week. In a poll, 10% of households have got one of these. 10%, which means 90% don't. 07740 938 500 WhatsApp, Nation Radio Northeast, Facebook. What do you think? Maybe the picture will help you. Clues so far then. 10% of households have got one of these. It'll be the 10% of the richest household, I think. There's a clue for you. Right, the answer's coming in about half an hour. What's your guess? 07740 938 500 WhatsApp, Nation Radio Northeast on Facebook. Something that we do every morning to give your brain a bit of a workout. Because it's still a bit groggy, right? Grab a coffee and we'll get the latest traffic next for the Northeast.
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11: I'm Greg Edwards. Good morning. Out on the main routes, traffic's on the move. It's looking good on the A1M in both directions, and it's fine on the sensors on the A19 in the area. Roadworks are underway still in Jarrow, affecting the A185 Jarrow Road. Some temporary lights in place for several months at the Pilgrim's Way Junction, so expect one or two delays there at the busy times. Traffic on the A66 is fine around the Middlesbrough area, and if you're going over the Pennines on that stretch as well. That's the latest.
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0: Well played, Steve Miller, before that, from a certain jeans advert in the 80s. But the song itself was early 70s, The Joker, a classic on Nation across the Northeast on this, the 1st of June. White rabbits and all that. And in the news this morning, Nicola Sturgeon has said that she feels like she's serving a sentence for a crime that she didn't commit after her estranged husband admitted embezzling £400,000 from the Scottish National Party, the party that she led for years. In an interview yesterday, the former Scottish First Minister refused to apologise for the scandal and struggled to hold back tears, recalling gifts from her estranged husband, Peter Murrell, that turned out to have been purchased with stolen money. And the average worker could be tempted into a new job for less than £2,000. Our loyalty can be had for as little as a 5% pay rise, according to a survey out today. And the former Health Secretary, Wes Streeting, has suggested cutting employers' national insurance could be a way of incentivising businesses to hire more younger people. And the second batch of documents relating to Lord Peter Mandelson's appointment as the UK ambassador to America will be published today. Three sources involved in the process have said that they're coming out today. Former Number 10, or Number 10 itself, has refused to confirm the publication date, but it's thought to be today, with further revelations, text messages and all sorts, which are apparently quite embarrassing. Anyway, some headlines this morning. What about this, though?
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0: 10% of households have got one of these. Graham says, morning, Simon. Is it a smart meter? It isn't. Rebecca says, morning, Simon. Is it a log burner? It isn't. Chloe says, is it an air fryer? You know, I would have thought it'd be more than 10% of households, but thank you for that. Nope. 07740-938-500 WhatsApp, Nation Radio Northeast on Facebook. You're going to need a clue, I think. 10% of households have got one of these. I think 10% of wealthy households is the route to go down. Indoor swimming pool? No. Indoor cinema? No. But think rich.

0: 80s Journey, Don't Stop Believing, and a few years ago for Lizzo. It's about damn time at 19 minutes to 7, first day of meteorological summer, and the irony is that it's going to rain. Pretty much all week, on and off. It's going to be a very changeable week. Some really heavy rain coming at dinner time today, starting with a few showers, and it's going to be like this much of the week, as I say, a bit changeable. Sometimes just light showers, sometimes it's going to come belting down like it will do at dinner time today. It's going to be like this until maybe Friday, Friday afternoon, there could be the odd spot. Next weekend, they're not too sure. At the moment, they're leaving Saturday and Sunday dry, but today, very wet, and it's going to be a long day today. When is the longest day? 2-3 weeks? Anyway, it's sunset tonight, 9:30, up again tomorrow morning at 4:30, and southerly winds blowing, even though it's going to be a bit cloudy and a bit wet. So 18 today's high. At the minute, it's 13. Feels fairly mild out there, but take a Mac.
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0: Let's see if you can get it today. 10% of households have got one of these. Ray says, morning, Simon. Is it a swimming pool? Yeah, he said it was something to do with being rich. It's not that, no. It's actually, it is a thing, but it's maybe not at the address that you live at. Oh, Simon, I think you might have confused the issue even further. Morning, Simon says, Mark, is the answer a water leak? He's gone completely the different way. Instead of a possession of some kind, he says, morning, Simon, do 10% of households have a water leak? That's not right. I don't know where that's come from. Maybe you've got a few loose tiles missing, have you, on your house. But thanks, Mark, for that. 07740 938 500 WhatsApp, Nation Radio Northeast on Facebook. 10% of households have got one of these. But 10%, as in the wealthiest in the country. Okay, the latest traffic in just a moment, and the answer's coming soon to put you out your misery.
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9: I'm Greg Edwards. So far this morning, traffic's on the move. It's looking good if you're heading out onto the A19, either north or southbound, and traffic's fine on the A690. The A1M also coping well in both directions. Roadworks underway still in Sunderland. Greenwood Road is closed off from the A183 Chester Road junction through to Glen Eagles Road, so there is a diversion in place there for a few weeks. If you're out and about in Darlington, they've still got temporary lights for work on the gas mains on Carmel Road South.
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0: Before that, Faith Hill across the northeast. This is Simon Grundy in the morning. Thanks for tuning in here till 10 every morning. And in the showbiz this morning, Britain's Got Talent has crowned another winner. I haven't seen it for years, but Jeremy Clarkson's Hoxton's Farmers Choir won on Saturday, and he was in the early hours, apparently, celebrating with them. Simon Cowell said it was the closest final ever. And the Michael Jackson biopic has just smashed $600 million at the box office, putting it in touching distance of the biggest musical film ever, which is Bohemian Rhapsody. So the studio is keeping it at cinemas a bit longer to see if they can overtake Bo Rap. Outside America, apparently the UK is one of the biggest areas that have been and spent money to see it at the cinema at £45 million. And Dua Lipa got married yesterday, just a small ceremony before she has a big do in Italy. Because if you were to get married in Italy, it actually wouldn't be legal. I think Vicky Paterson had to do that, didn't she? So congratulations to Dua Lipa, who got married yesterday to her actor husband, Callum somebody or other? Callum Turner, right.
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0: Okay, it's answer time. 10% of households have got one of these. Did you get the answer? A second property somewhere. I told you it was for the rich. 10% of UK households have got one of these. A second property. That was the answer. There'll be another Mind Masher tomorrow. Right now, Take That, who started at St Mary's Stadium in Southampton. The Circus Live tour is back on the road. It started in Sunderland last time in 2009, but it is coming back next Tuesday. Silver.

0: Take That, You're a Superstar, brand new from them. And yes, they've hit the road again this summer, the stadium tours, and they're at the Stadium of Light in Sunderland a week tomorrow. Then Belinda Carlisle and The Script first, and then they're on that big elephant back again at the Stadium of Light next week. Enjoy that. There's still tickets if you want to go. Nation Radio. 7 o'clock update Breakfast next for the North
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9: Crazy top stories this hour, and a man from Amble will appear in court today, charged over a serious assault in Alnwick. Officers launched an investigation after a pedestrian was repeatedly targeted by a car last Friday night. 21-year-old Kieran Eaton of Charles Road is charged with causing grievous bodily harm with intent and dangerous driving. The 13-year-old girl's become the 17th person to die in open water in the UK in recent days. The teenager got into trouble in North Yorkshire yesterday. Meanwhile, a woman in her 60s has died after trying to rescue her dog off the sea in Lancashire. And in Yorkshire again, an 11-year-old boy is feared drowned in Mexborough. These locals say that area is treacherous.
10: Kids are getting in trouble all the time for jumping in canal.
11: Every year kids are going down playing there, but it's just so dangerous. To pee in them, because water's shallow, but then a little bit further down, it plunges really deep, but you can't see that front bridge.
12: Could have been one of my kids.
9: Young victims of domestic abuse are slipping through the cracks because the law only protects adults. That's what the family of 15-year-old Holly Newton, murdered in Hexham by her ex-boyfriend, say. They're fighting for under 16 to be recognised as victims. New funding will support research into teenage relationship abuse and ways to stop it. Dr. Ruth Weir is helping to co-lead the project.
13: The really tragic thing about Holly's case is that it was recorded as a knife crime homicide rather than a domestic homicide. It wasn't seen through the lens of domestic abuse, and there's domestic abuse behaviour throughout the relationship there, and not looking at it through that lens has really missed something there.
9: People travelling through Newcastle city centre are being warned to expect long delays as repairs continue on the central motorway. Teams are working on the northbound carriageway with lane restrictions and overnight closures for the next 2 weeks. Drivers are advised to plan ahead and use alternative routes. And finally, there's been a 20% rise in the last year in the number of young people contacting Childline with gender identity concerns. The charity delivered over 2,000 counselling sessions to those who've been struggling with issues around sexuality and discrimination.
6: Weather.
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9: Scattered rain on and off all day across the northeast. There's a chance it'll turn into thunder and lightning this afternoon as well. Match you later, Stan Mickey Welsh.
12: Cheers, Mickey. 7:02. This is Simon Grundy across the northeast on the 1st of June, first day of meteorological summer. And listen to the forecast. Oh, the irony. Somebody stole our sunshine. A mixture of sunshine and showers all week, really. I think the worst of the days is going to be today. Some very heavy rain around dinner time. And Len. Do you remember this? And then we're back in the 80s.

Big 80s classic, Poison Arrow, before that, Len, and Steal My Sunshine, and somebody has. The first day of meteorological summer, and it's going to rain. And it's changeable all week, if you've not heard. And hopefully the weekend doesn't look too bad at the moment. They say it's going to rain till Friday, on and off. And Saturday, Sunday doesn't look too bad. Well, we'll see. It is the 1st of June, Father's Day this month, and we've got a competition. Dad jokes. Yeah, Father's Day coming up. So let's put your dad and his brilliant or terrible jokes to the test and make them centre stage. If you share your favourite dad joke, you could have the chance to win £100 to spend on food and drink and have a night out at The Last Call at Club 3000 Bingo in Peterlee. Perfect for cocktails, coffee, bingo, food, laugh with your friends and family. You'll not get shushed. Your joke could even be heard on the show next week. 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And coming soon to Sunderland. They're taking over the unit in the Bridges, or on the outside that used to be TK Maxx. There's going to be a big Club 3000 entertainment centre there soon. Not in time for this, though. 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Dad jokes with Club 3000. I can't wait to do some of these on the show next week. E God. Right now, Olivia Dean at Nation.

0: Shalimar, I'm going to make this a night to remember. Really? On a Monday? Love Island starts tonight. New series, by the way. What else is happening today? World Milk Day, Global Day of Parents, National Game Show Day today, and also Say Something Nice Day is today. You should do that every day. What else? It's the 1st of June, yeah, the first day of meteorological summer. Oh, the irony. There's a lot of rain in today's forecast, I'm afraid. And after nine, our golden hour. It's not going to be like that song from the 80s, 90s, noughties. We're going back into the 70s today. There was a long, hot heat wave where temperatures got to 30 degrees for 16 consecutive days. Wow. It was also the year that the first American Titan Mall opened in the Northeast at Eldon Square in Newcastle. And in Sunderland, the legendary manager Bob Stoker resigned because Sunderland had a terrible start to the season, although it ended well, becoming second division champions and getting promotion. But Bob had already resigned. What is the year? That's after nine this morning. The latest traffic next, though, for the Northeast at nearly 20 past seven. Nation
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6: I'm Greg Edwards. Delays northbound on the A19 at Hartlepool this morning. The carriageway is partially blocked at the Sheraton turn-off because of an accident, so traffic is looking slow on the approach there. Meanwhile, traffic's on move on the A1M in both directions this morning. It's looking okay on the A690 on the centres. Roadworks underway still in the Bolden Colliery area, the B1298 Abingdon Way, and some temporary lights for ongoing work.
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0: Tony Braxton, it was a lovely ballad back in the 90s, and it was remixed by Frankie Knuckles. And before Mr. Knuckles and Ms. Braxton, George Ezra on Nation Radio at almost 7:30. Fairly cloudy today, and there's rain coming. Some light spots already have happened, but it's going to be really quite heavy mid-morning. And then it's going to taper off with some light rain this afternoon. It's going to be the worst day of the week, I think, but there is rain forecast every day this week. Temperatures 18 degrees later, 13, a southerly wind blowing, so it's not cold. It's just going to be a bit wet. First day of summer as well. 1st of June, and there's rain in the forecast. Yeah, it's going to be a bit nasty later, so take a Mac or a brolly with you. Roads this morning, okay. Might be a bit tricky when they're a bit wet a little later, but there's no reported accidents or incidents. A19 northbound at the Sheraton Junction, there was a broken down earlier vehicle, I think, or maybe even an accident, but that's gone now. Hartlepool, A19, that'll start moving again if you're crawling now. Otherwise, we're okay, but beginning to build. Make me a
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0: 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We'll call you, and it'll be you that wins. 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One person is guaranteed £750,000. So, for a chance that it's you, text PLAY to 65115. And good luck. 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
0: 7:31, Nation Radio across the Northeast. You see, Dua Lipa got married yesterday. Well, Taylor Swift is doing the same July 3rd, I think it is.

0: 80s Depeche Mode at Nation. Before that, Taylor Swift at 22 minutes to 8. Have you had any breakfast yet? I haven't. I'll wait till 9 o'clock when I'm playing loads of music. Our golden hour at 9 is mostly tunes, so I've got time to eat. Not at the moment, though, but I never skip breakfast. I hope you don't either. Apparently, it's really bad for you. New research out today says that skipping breakfast raises the risk of a heart attack or stroke more than they thought. People who dodge breakfast are almost twice as likely to die from heart disease than people that have breakfast. It changes your appetite and it higher blood pressure, apparently, and also changes in higher cholesterol levels as well, just because you don't have breakfast. Apparently, in 2016, 15 million people died across the world of heart disease. That's up from 12 million 20 years before. So don't skip breakfast. I know it's important. I didn't think it was that important, though. And let's get the latest traffic next for the North East. Nation
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8: I'm Greg Edwards. Traffic on the A19 northbound is slowing down past the Harrington interchange on the sensors, and at the Tyne Tunnel there's about a 15 minute queue northbound on the approach on that stretch of the A19. It's heavy going into Durham on the A691 on Lanchester Road going past the hospital, but things looking okay on the A1M both north and southbound in the area. It is heavy on the Western Bypass now at Lobley Hill on the northbound side.
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The best variety of hits, Nation Radio, Barry White. More 70s after 9, our golden hour is from the 70s, the year that Eldon Square opened in Newcastle and Bob Stokoe resigned from Sunderland. That's after 9. In the showbiz this morning, Gracie Abrams has announced a big world tour. She's going to do Manchester, London and Glasgow, if you fancy seeing her live. And Dua Lipa and Callum Turner got married yesterday. There was only 8 guests, just a small wedding. They're having a big do in Italy, but of course it wouldn't have been legal unless they got married here first, apparently. So that's in the showbiz news. And also, Britain's Got Talent over the weekend. $250,000 went to Jeremy Clarkson's Hawkston Farmers Choir, and they will perform at the Royal Variety Performance later in the year. The closest final ever, apparently. And Jezza was partying with them until the early hours, apparently. A Michael Jackson biopic has now smashed past $600 million at the box office. They're going to keep it at the cinema a bit longer to see if they can overtake Bohemian Rhapsody, which is still the highest earning musical film ever. Well, for now. And happy birthday today to a few celebs. Tom Holland is 30. Alanis Morissette is 52 today. Morgan Freeman is 89. And Jason Donovan is 58. Don't do it, Simon. Too late.

0: At Nation. Their brand new song is Flowers on a big arena tour. They've already been to the Northeast. And before that was Jason Donovan in the 80s. 58 today is Jason Donovan. Blimey. Let's get the latest news, traffic and weather for the Northeast in just a moment on what is the first day of meteorological summer, of course.
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10: Right, top stories this hour. An Amble man's due in court today following an attempted murder investigation in Alnwick. Police say a pedestrian suffered serious leg injuries after being struck by a car on St Thomas Crescent on Friday night. 21-year-old Keowyn Eaton of Charles Road is charged with causing grievous bodily harm with intent and dangerous driving. Two more people have died in open water-related incidents in recent days, taking the total to 17 now. A woman in her 60s lost her life trying to rescue her dog from the sea near Blackpool. A teenage girl got into trouble in North Yorkshire, while further south, an 11-year-old boy is missing in Mexborough. Nick Ayers from the RNLI says people need to be aware of the conditions.
11: The water around the UK and Ireland, on average, is about 16 degrees Celsius, even throughout the summer months. That can trigger cold water shock, whereas an involuntary gasp if you are entering the water unexpectedly.
10: A Northumberland mum is continuing to fight to change the law after her teenage daughter was killed by her ex-boyfriend in Hexham. Right now, 15-year-olds are not classed as victims of domestic abuse. New funding's going to help experts look into teenage relationships and how to stop abuse. Dr. Ruth Weir is helping to conduct the research.
12: There's a real gap at the moment that young people are falling between adult domestic abuse services and child protection. And we know that young people start relationships at the age of 14 or 15. And it's a really critical period for intervention as well. So yeah, absolutely think change is needed.
10: Drivers in Newcastle, beware, there's 2 weeks of delays as roadworks hit the central motorway from today. Critical repairs and joint replacements mean traffic will be down to one lane each way with overnight closures. The works from Jesmond Road to Great North Road are part of a £9 million investment to try and future-proof the route. And finally, millions of vapes are still being binned a year after the ban on single-use devices came into effect. This is according to campaigners and councils. They reckon more than 6 million vapes and pods have been thrown away in the last 12 months.
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10: Staying pretty dull today across the northeast, on and off scattered showers, afternoon highs of 18. That's your latest, I'm Mickey Welsh.
13: Good morning, thanks Mickey. 8:02, Monday morning across the northeast, this is Simon Grundy. It is the first of meteorological summer, the first day of June. White rabbits and all that. And it's raining, great, the irony.

90s Let Loose, 80s Towns Trend Derby. We play the best variety of hits. Nation Radio across the northeast. This is Simon Grundy. Good morning. It's almost 10 past 8. A bit wet today, as you may have heard. Ironically, the first day of meteorological summer today, being the 1st of June. Do you do all this pinch and a punch for the first day of the month? Or white rabbits? Are you superstitious? Well, it is going to be a bit wet today. I think today's going to be the worst day of the week. Tomorrow, a mixture of sunshine and showers, and also some light showers Wednesday, Thursday, Friday. Saturday, Sunday, it looks dry, but they've got chance and time to change their mind, I suppose. But yes, it is going to be a bit of a changeable week. Mild, though, southerly winds blowing. Currently 13 this afternoon, about 18 Celsius. And the road's not too bad either. Back to work this morning in school after half term, maybe. And it is looking a little bit busier in the hot spots, but accident free. So be careful after a warm, dry spell. The rubber from tyres on the tarmac and then some rain makes it skiddy. I learnt that years ago. Not the hard way, by the way. Somebody just told me. So be careful. And if you're on your holes in the next few weeks, maybe months, this is a brilliant survey. I love stuff like this. I'm on holiday next week. The average bloke packs apparently 3 pairs of pants for a week. What? The average lass, 10. Apparently, 1,300 suitcases were analysed, found that 34 items of clothing on holiday. Men only take 14 compared to 34, as I say, that women take, which would explain why 12% of lads plan to wash their pants in the hotel room sink. They only take 3 pairs with them. Well, that's because they're so big. You know, those little thongs and G-strings that you wear, you can, I suppose, find room for 10 pairs. Anyway, makes me think about my packing, because I take a pair of pants for every day, don't you? Apparently, I'm not normal. Anyway, I'll be off next week. Dave Sherwood is here. He's on tea time every day, though, including tonight. Right now, though, this is Lola Young. You might have seen her at the big weekend a couple of weekends ago. That was brilliant for the area, right? This is Messy at Nation. You know what?

0: Lolly Young, Messy, and their 80s Heaven 17 and Temptation. They're going to be at 80s Calling, the Discovery Festival in Darlington, 8th of August, as well as Heaven 17, Go West, Jackie Graham, Haircut 100, Mark Armand, Level 42. Very 80s. That's in Darlow in August. Right now, though, on this the 1st of June, see if you can help me with this.
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0: Choose me a tune, and here's today's news story about secretly checking your phone. Apparently, if you're a footy fan, nothing will get in the way of checking the scores on your phone, whether that be at the cinema or the theatre or at a wedding or at work in meetings or even at a funeral, all because you don't want to miss the scores. Basically proof that football really is a priority for a lot of people, with many admitting that they'll be quickly checking updates no matter where they are or what they're doing. Hopefully not when they're driving. It doesn't say that here, but at a funeral? Wow. What song should I play? 07740-938-500 WhatsApp, Nation Radio Northeast on Facebook. Queen Under Pressure. Rather be Clean Bandit. I'd rather be at the football. Hide Away, as you've got your, what, phone under the desk, hiding it away. DeLacy. Do you remember that tune? That's a banger. Can you help out? As you can tell from our examples, I think we need the help. Producer Matt and I today. 07740-938-500 WhatsApp, Nation Radio Northeast on Facebook. Checking the footy scores, no matter what you're doing. Right, I'll leave that with you for a bit. The latest traffic next for the Northeast. Back after half term. It'll be busy, unless it's an insect day at school today, is it?
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6: I'm Greg Edwards. On the A167 northbound in Durham, traffic slowing down towards the hospital roundabout. It's taking about 10 minutes to get through on the sensors. Also slow heading in from the A1M along the A690 towards the Giles Gate roundabout. Usual queue northbound on the A19 at the Tyne Tunnel, taking around 15 minutes to get through. And it's slow westbound on the Felling Bypass towards the Hewett traffic lights. In the Billingham area, there's a southbound queue on that stretch of the A19 towards the Portrack interchange.
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0: JLS on X Factor 18 years ago. 18 years ago. And before that, Bryan Adams, 80s, the summer of 69 on what is the first day of meteorological summer. We thought we'd start playing more summery tunes. And because, well, it's our fault then, because it's starting to rain. And it's going to rain all day today, the heaviest this morning, but it'll still be raining this afternoon, just light rain, on and off throughout the week, I'm afraid. And it's the first day of summer. Yep. Sunsets tonight, 9:30, up again tomorrow morning at 4:30. Roads a bit greasy and very busy as well because of the fact that people are back after half term and maybe having a week's holiday with the bands. So it is busy everywhere. There's no accidents to report, thankfully. If you've got a tip, 0191 548 6767. This has just popped up, actually. The A1 northbound is partially blocked because of an accident. Between junction 79 and junction 80, it's Gosforth Park to Seatonburn if you're heading northbound on the A1. So that's just flashed up. Anything else? 0191 548 6767. Make me a
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0: And did you hear Pete last Friday winning £750,000? Well, you could be our next winner. Same prize up for grabs this Friday. £750,000. 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
0: And Lewis Capaldi back in the Northeast next month for a couple of shows. Daisy.

0: Ashford and Simpson back in the 80s, and After Nine, our golden hour, hot, hot, hot. It's the 70s, actually, the year that 16 consecutive days over 30 degrees. It was a huge heat wave and 3 months of heat of the long, hot summer. And there was water shortages and all sorts. It was also the year the Northeast got its first American kind of shopping mall. Eldon Square opened. And Bob Stokoe resigned from Sunderland. The legend, Bob Stokoe. What is the year? After nine this morning. The latest traffic next, though, for the Northeast. Nation
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10: I'm Greg Edwards. Delays on the A19 northbound this morning in the Stockton area between the Norton Interchange and the Wolveston turn-off. An accident has closed two lanes. It's also slowing down on the A19 southbound, still towards the four-track interchange in the Billingham area, taking about 10 minutes to get through, according to the sensors. The A19 at the Tyne Tunnel, a 15-minute queue now on the approach, and it is slow going into Durham still on the A690 from the A1M through to the Giles Gate roundabout.
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0: Lady Gaga's Edge of Glory with Clarence Clements on his saxophone from Bruce Springsteen's E Street Band, of course. And before that, Dodgy at 11 minutes to 9. Bit of showbiz this morning. Britain's Got Talent crowned its most recent winner on Saturday. Jeremy Clarkson's Hawkston's Farmers Choir. And they get £250,000 and will perform at the Royal Variety Performance, the first choir ever to win, I think, in what was the closest final ever in the voting, apparently. And Jezza was out with them until the early hours celebrating. And the Michael Jackson biopic has smashed $600 million at the box office, apparently, and it's nearly closing in on Bohemian Rhapsody. So they are leaving it at the cinema a bit longer to see if they can pip it and become the highest-earning musical film ever. It's done better than people thought. And it's nearly going to hit 678 mil. If it does, it'll beat Bo Rap. Did you see that at the cinema? And also celebrating is, well, Dua Lipa. She got married over the weekend before a big wedding in Italy. She had to do it in a small registry office to make it legal, and that happened yesterday. So congratulations to Dua Lipa and Callum Turner. And Sir Rod Stewart, he's not very well again. He had to pull out two concerts in Las Vegas over the weekend. At the age of 81. And happy birthday today, if it's yours. You celebrate with Morgan Freeman, 89. Alanis Morissette's 52. Tom Holland is 30. And Jason Donovan is 58.
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0: And today's news story earlier on was footy fans checking the scores wherever they are, cinema, theatre, at weddings. Maybe during a meeting at work or even at a funeral, people say that they will still check the footy score. If they can't be there, they'll be checking their phone all the time. Queen under pressure. Troublemaker, Ollie Murs. Rather be Clean Bandit. I'd rather be what had the match. It wasn't me, Shaggy. Tony said you should play that. Wasn't me. Well, that wasn't about checking your phone, was it? That was about something else. Hideaway, DeLacy, you're hiding it under your desk. That's a good shout. Well done to Donna and Peter Lee for choosing a great one. Boyzone, no matter what. I'm going to check the scores, no matter what. Or how about this one? Andrew says, morning, Simon. Every time I have a look, my other half says, put your phone away. And I say, leave me alone. Today's topical tune.

0: Miles Smith, Niall Horan, and stand by for an hour of oldies. ELO. Dolly Parton will play as well in full. And 10cc, The Things We Do For Love. Northeast update at 9 and then our golden hour. What year today? Nation
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15: Basically, top stories this hour, and new laws could mean domestic abusers across the Northeast are removed from social housing so their victims are not forced out. Courts will get the power to move a tenancy solely to the survivor. Ministers say this will help people rebuild after abuse. Our political correspondent Tom Claiborne has more on this.
16: As it stands, landlords can only evict a perpetrator after their victims already left the home, while joint tenancies have to be ended entirely for somebody to get out. But the government says new protections will end this and ensure victims can stay in their property or move somewhere nearby where appropriate. Domestic Abuse Commissioner Dame Nicola Jacobs has called these plans an important step for many.
15: We're going to find out more about Peter Mandelson's appointment as the UK ambassador to the US today. The former Hartlepool MP was sacked by the Prime Minister after files were published in America showing his close ties to the dead paedophile Jeffrey Epstein. He'd also failed a security vetting process. A woman's died and a man's critically ill after entering the sea trying to rescue their dog. They got into trouble near Blackpool on Saturday night. 17 people have now drowned in open water in recent days. The latest is a teenage girl in North Yorkshire. Further south in Yorkshire, an 11-year-old boy is missing in Mexborough. A university researcher has joined calls from a Northumberland family to have domestic abuse laws changed. 15-year-old Holly Newton was murdered in Hexham, but because of her age, she wasn't classed as a domestic abuse victim. New funding will help experts look into how widespread teenage relationship abuse is and how to prevent it. Dr. Ruth Weir is helping co-lead that project.
17: Assuming that 16 is a point to start is too late, so we need to get there now so that young people's relationships, any problems in their relationships, we try and really intervene early so that doesn't carry on into adulthood.
15: And finally this hour, two more children's sand play kits have had to be removed from shelves because of fears of asbestos contamination. That means more than 39 recall notices have been issued since last November for related products.
18: Weather.
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15: Staying pretty dull today across the northeast, on and off scattered showers, afternoon highs of 18. That's your latest, I'm Mickey Welsh.
0: Just got nine, yeah, the first day of meteorological summer, the 1st of June. White rabbits, pinch and a punch and all that, and it's raining. Great. Let's get the oldies on, though. First thing on this Monday, across the northeast, the Golden Hour. Sing it. Some absolute classics. Dolly Parton coming up, 10cc, the Bellamy Brothers, Fleetwood Mac, Bee Gees, ABBA. Hello, first.

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0: best variety of hits, Nation Radio. Have you got it yet? Dolly Parton's Jolene and the Electric Light Orchestra before that with It's a Living Thing. What is the year? At 9:09, Monday morning, the 1st of June. And it's raining. And it's going to be on and off all week, I'm afraid. I think today's going to be the worst day. So we're not going to get away from the rain entirely. Maybe till the weekend. But yeah, after that beautiful week that we had, nearly 2 weeks, down south they had a heat wave, because that's three consecutive days, isn't it? More than 30 degrees, I think. In the year that I'm featuring today, there were 16 consecutive days of 30 plus degree heat. In fact, for the whole of the summer, we baked, even in the northeast. There were forest fires, severe water restrictions, yet months of unbroken sunshine. In what year?
1: What's your reaction now you've been turned back on again?
2: Well, I think it's absolutely marvellous. I mean, we've all been rather upset to feel that half a constituency are sort of on and we're off. And I think that, like the war, we don't mind if everybody else is the same as we are, but you rather object to carrying buckets and buckets of water every day when, you know, you find that someone around the corner has got theirs turned on.
0: The long, hot summer of 70 Watt at Nation Radio.

0: Laundry, a true connection. More. And before that, 10cc at Nation Radio. And there's more disco coming in just a moment, because it was at the beginning of the disco era back in the 1970s, our golden hour. What year today on Nation Radio? It was the year of A Star Is Born with Barbara Streisand. The Eagle Has Landed, if you remember that World War II film. Logan's Run, Sparkle, Car Wash, big films in this mystery year. The original Rocky. There was also Gator and Future World, if you remember any of these that you might have seen at the cinema. And also a 15-year-old Jodie Foster in Bugsy Malone. Do you remember that? She was also in this. Creepy.
1: Would you like to come have some coffee and pie with me?
2: Why?
1: I think you're a lonely person. I drive by this place a lot. I see you here. I see a lot of people around you. And I see all these phones and all this stuff on your desk. That means nothing. And then when I came inside and I met you, I saw in your eyes and I saw the way you carried yourself that you're not a happy person. And if you want to call it a friend, you can call it a friend.
2: You're going to be my friend?
1: Yeah.
0: Robert De Niro, Taxi Driver. Even though Jodie Foster was 15, she was playing a 12-year-old in that film. Yeah. What is the mystery year? Facebook, Nation Radio Northeast. Let's have your guess. Maybe the pick will give you a clue.
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0: 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Nation Radio, 9:30 across the northeast. This is Simon Grundy. Our golden hour finishes off the show every day. What's your guess? 07740-938-500 WhatsApp or Nation Radio Northeast on Facebook. The Climax Blues Band and Bellamy Brothers. What is our mystery year today? In politics, the Prime Minister Harold Wilson unexpectedly resigned in the March of this year, succeeded by the Labour Prime Minister James Callaghan. It was also the year that Bob Stoker resigned from Sunderland after a terrible beginning to the season. They ended up actually getting promotion and winning the second division. But he quit at the beginning of the season after a terrible start. It was also the year of the big heatwave that we've mentioned. A six-week bin strike didn't help. I can imagine the piles of bin liners and mess because the Sunderland Council bin workers were on strike for 6 weeks. Do you remember that? Jeez, I bet it absolutely stank. And also the year that the North East got its first American-style shopping mall. Eldon Square opened in Newcastle. In what year? And this was big news.
1: So here we are at Bahrain. In 3 hours, 38 minutes, 20 minutes early. Today, nobody can deny that Concorde has been a success.
0: A joint venture between British Airways and Air France. The first and still the only passenger plane to break the sound barrier. Concorde made its debut and maiden flight in 1971.

0: Time's running out. What is our mystery year today? At Nation Radio, Tina Charles. I love to love, but my baby just loves to dance. And before that, the brilliant Fleetwood Mac. So more clues. It was the year that we were watching I, Claudius from the BBC with Derek Jacobi. They were also making other dramas like The Duchess of Duke Street. Did you watch that? In the Northeast, well, everywhere, they were enjoying When the Boat Comes In, You Shall Have a Fishy on a Little Dishy. Do you remember? With James Boland returning to the Northeast after the First World War. We were also enjoying the fall and rise of Reginald Perrin with Leonard Rossiter. Georgia Mildred was a big sitcom. And one of the two Ronnies branched off to Open All Hours.
1: Nurse Gladys Emanuel, with her black bag neatly laundered and her blouse tightly packed. Rushing away to someone's bedside. One day, with any luck, it might be mine.
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0: Open All Hours with Ronnie Barker, and his nephew, of course, was Granville, played by one David Jason, who actually was 37 when it debuted in 1970. What? Time's running out, and ABBA play next. Brilliant.
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0: So it's answer time. The biggest selling song of the year was Save All Your Kisses for Me, Brotherhood of Man, that won Eurovision, and you'll be glad I didn't play it. Chris Coggins, well done. The year that I remember as a bairn, my dad used to take me to the reservoir to see the water levels falling. Yeah, the long hot summer of 70... what? Peter Moore, well done in Cramlington, yep. Yeah. Billy from Philadelphia, yes. Lisa, well done. Rob Palmer in Gateshead, Anne Neville in Sunderland, Ian Burns in Ryup, well done. Linda Hall, the long hot summer, I remember. Yeah, John, well done in Washington. Phil in Washington, you're a year away though, mate, I'm afraid. Anne in Farringdon in Sunderland. Ray, you're right. Paul Davison, you're right. On WhatsApp, Andy Darwin, the year that I was born, says Andy in Spennymoor. Well done for getting it right. The long hot summer in Concord and Stinky Bins. I remember the long hot summer. And the strike, says Dave in Hebburn. Well done. Stephen Grindon in Sunderland, you're right. Harry says, morning, Simon. I used to really fancy Jodie Foster as a teenager. She wouldn't look at you, Harry. You got the year right. Well done to Pat getting it right. Angela from Hebburn. Long hot summer, I went camping with my best friend in Dorset. Such a sweaty tent. 50 years ago. 76. Yep.

0: Diana Ross, she was even getting into the disco feels of 1976. Yeah, Love Hangover. Before that, Bee Gees and ABBA and Fleetwood Mac and 10cc and Dolly Parton. Yeah, 76, 50 years ago. I'll have another one tomorrow. Have a great day. I'll see you from 6 a.m.
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16: It's a top story this hour, and domestic abusers could be evicted from social housing before their victims are forced to leave. Proposed new housing laws would see North East courts given powers to transfer a joint tenancy to a survivor. Our political correspondent Tom Claiborne has more on this.
17: Ministers say these protections will allow victims to stay in their own home or move somewhere close by in their community, something which Dame Nicola Jacobs, the Domestic Abuse Commissioner, says will help stop perpetrators weaponising joint tenancies. Currently, victims' only option is to end one of these agreements entirely for them to escape an abusive partner, an issue which affected 15,000 homes in England last year.
16: A new batch of documents detailing how Lord Peter Mandelson was appointed as the UK's ambassador to America is going to be published today. Questions were raised over his friendship with the dead paedophile Jeffrey Epstein, and the former Hartlepool MP also failed the vetting process as well. Sir Keir Starmer's previously told MPs he was kept in the dark about that, though.
18: If I had known before he took up his post that UKSB recommendation was that developed vetting clearance should be denied, I would not have gone ahead with the appointment.
16: Two more people have died in open water-related incidents after the recent spell of hot weather. A woman in her 60s died trying to rescue her dog near Blackpool while a teenage girl is drowned in North Yorkshire. The Northumberland family's push to change domestic abuse laws is gaining support from a university researcher. It comes after new funding's been announced to study teenage relationship abuse. The campaign began when 15-year-old Holly Newton was killed by her ex-boyfriend in Hexham, but her age meant that she's not legally seen as a domestic abuse victim. Dr. Ruth Weir is helping lead the project.
19: What our project's about is really trying to, for the first time, trying to have an evidence base around teenage relationship abuse in policing data, but also in other data sets we've got as well. And with that evidence base, we'll then be able to think about how best to risk assess them.
16: Finally, FIFA have revealed plans to clamp down on tactical timeouts triggered by goalies going down injured when the World Cup kicks off next week. They want to end the practice of players gathering on the touchline to get instructions from the manager when a keeper has been treated.
13: Weather.
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16: Scattered rain on and off all day across the northeast. There's a chance it'll turn into thunder and lightning this afternoon as well. Actually, it's Stan Mickey Welsh.
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0: Good morning. I hope you had a great weekend. Welcome to Monday morning's show here on Nation Radio. This is Mark Collins. I'll be with you through till 1 at lunchtime.

0: The first picture of you. The Lotus Eaters this Monday morning on Nation Radio. Before that, Anna played your cause with Breathless. And getting us into Monday morning show was Omi with Cheerleader. Good morning. I trust you had an excellent weekend. It is the 1st of June today. And as summer approaches, we start thinking of our summer holidays. And I've come up with the top 10 things that holidaymakers forget to pack. You should have a little checklist. These are the top 10. And surprisingly, it doesn't include passports, because I have done that. When I was a teenager and I went abroad, I forgot to pack my passport. I learnt my lesson very early age and I've never done it since. These are the top 10. Your glasses or your contact lenses or sunglasses at 10. Wet weather clothes at number 9. Appropriate clothes at number 8. Your swimming trunks or your costume at number 7. Underwear and socks, forget to pack that. No, they fit nicely in the side of my suitcase. That's at number 6. Your medication at 5. Towels at 4. No, most places have towels now. Sun cream at 3. Don't worry if you forget sun cream. It is sold abroad. Toiletries at number 2. And your phone charger is the most forgettable item in your suitcase. Now you know. If you're going on holiday, make sure you've got that charger to hand.
1: They say the holy water's watered down, and this town's lost its faith. Our colors will fade eventually, so if our time is running out, day after day, we'll make the mundane a masterpiece. Oh my, my, oh my, my love, I take one look at you, you're taking me out.

0: Simple Minds, alive and kicking here on Nation Radio Northeast. And before that, I played you Alex Warren with Ordinary. Good gold now this morning, if you missed it. Simon took us back to 1976, 50 years ago. The year that the Apple Computer Company was formed by Steve Jobs and Steve Wozniak. Two Arabs bought the Dorchester Hotel in Park Lane in London. And Dennis Howell became the Minister for Drought because of the long, hot summer. Plus, Simon played songs from ELO, 10cc, and the Bellamy Brothers, amongst others. And there's another year for you to guess tomorrow morning at 9 here on Nation Radio Northeast. Nation
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0: Anywhere from Rita Ora here on Nation Radio. And before that, I played you The Pretenders and Brass Int Pocket. Speaking of brass. 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
0: If you're from Yorkshire, please accept my apologies. We gave away £750,000 last Friday. Guess what? 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

0: Firstly, a page of Tom Grennan with All These Nights on Nation Radio. And there's celebration from Kool & the Gang. And we are going to be celebrating the birthday of a man who's been in the Jeff Beck Group and the Faces and the Small Faces. And is an accomplished artist in his own right. When I say artist, I mean painting artist. And he's now a member of one of the biggest bands in the world, if not arguably the biggest band in the world. Find out exactly who just before 11 this morning here on Nation Radio.
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Current song from Olivia Rodrigo here on Nation Radio. It's called Drop Dead. Cheery stuff for a Monday morning. Monday the 1st of June. It was on this day back in 1959. The first edition of Jukebox Jury aired on the BBC, hosted by David Jacobs. On this day in 1971, the two-room shack in Tupelo, Mississippi, where Elvis Presley was born, was open to the public as a tourist attraction. We lost the American soul singer David Ruffin of the Temptations. He passed away on this day, 1991. Spice Girl Emma Bunton arrived back in the UK on this day in 1997 at Heathrow Airport in a wheelchair after breaking her ankle on a Turkish television show. The 1994 debut album by Oasis, Definitely Maybe, was voted the greatest album of all time in a survey to mark 50 years of the official UK album charts. That was on this day in 2006. Happy birthday to Tom Robinson. He's 76 years old today. Alan Wilder, the keyboard and vocalist with Depeche Mode, 67 today. Mike Joyce, the drummer with The Smiths, is 63 today. Jason Donovan is 58 years old today. Alanis Morissette, still with one hand in her pocket. She's 52 years old today. But celebrating his 79th birthday today, happy birthday to Ronnie Wood.

0: Still going strong in 2026 with new material out at the moment. Steve Happy birthday to breakfast. Ronnie Wood of the Rolling Stones.
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22: We're to top stories this hour, and a group of women are suing Pfizer, claiming a contraceptive injection left them with serious conditions, including brain tumours and blindness. The drug maker says it rigorously monitors the safety of its medicines. New laws could mean domestic abusers across the Northeast are removed from social housing so their victims are not forced out. Courts would get the power to move a tenancy solely to the survivor. Ministers say it'll help people rebuild their lives after abuse. Our political correspondent Tom Claiborne has more.
0: As it stands, landlords can only evict a perpetrator after their victims already left the home, while joint tenancies have to be ended entirely for somebody to get out. But the government says new protections will end this and ensure victims can stay in their property or move somewhere nearby where appropriate. Domestic Abuse Commissioner Dame Nicola Jacobs has called these plans an important step for many.
22: Hundreds of text messages and emails relating to Peter Mandelson's appointment as former UK ambassador to America are going to be released today. However, we will not see the crucial vetting documents that reveal security concerns about the ex-Hartlepool MP's links to the dead paedophile Jeffrey Epstein. The university researchers joined calls from a Northumberland family to have domestic abuse laws changed. 15-year-old Holly Newton was murdered in Hexham, but because of her age, she wasn't classed as a domestic abuse victim. New funding will help experts look into how widespread teenage relationship abuse is and how to prevent it. Dr. Ruth Weir is helping co-lead that project.
1: 16 is a point to start. It's too late, so we need to get there now so that young people's relationships, any problems in their relationships, we try and really intervene early so that doesn't carry on into adulthood.
22: Finally, Newcastle Bakers Greggs is serving up something special this week, an 8-metre embroidered tapestry dedicated to the iconic sausage roll. The artwork features 5.5 million stitches of pastry pride. It's going to be free to see, full of flaky history, but there's a catch. It's only down at London's Design Museum on Friday and Saturday.
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22: Scattered rain on and off all day across the northeast. There's a chance it'll turn into thunder and lightning this afternoon as well. Actually, it's Stan Mickey Welsh.
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0: 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A Good Heart from Fergal Sharkey, before that, Razor Light with America, and getting us into another hour of the best variety of hits on your radio. 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Why not you? 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

0: from the 1980s is Talk Talk, and there they are with It's My Life here on Nation Radio for this Monday morning. Good morning, this is Mark Collins. Before that, The Fate of Ophelia, of course, from Taylor Swift. It's time for Monday's Weekday Link. I like today's Weekday Link, it's a good one. Three songs to play that are all linked in one way or another. Today's is not a blankety-blank type Weekday Link, so don't go looking for one word which will link all three songs. You won't find it. It's your normal run-of-the-mill Common or Garden Weekday Link. I play you the first two songs. You suss out what that link is between the two songs and come up with song number three before midday, please. On this WhatsApp number for your guesses, 07740938500. And song number one on the Weekday Link is next here at Nation Radio.
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Toto and Africa, song number two on today's Weekday Link. Song number one, Sting with Fields of Gold. What's the connection between those two songs? And more importantly, please, what is song number three? Your guesses on this WhatsApp number, please. 07740 938500.

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0: Alone on Nation Radio, and before that I played you the K-pop Demon Hunters with Golden. We have a winner on this morning's weekday link. Well done to John Lang, first through with the right answer. I've got to say, all those people I met at Dogstable over the weekend, that so many people said, I can never get your weekday link. But when you hear the answer, you go, oh yeah, of course, never thought of that. Anyway, find out what song number three is on today's weekday link on Nation Radio, just before midday today. Nation
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Teddy Swims, his current song, Mr. Know-It-All, here on Nation Radio. Right, today's weekday link went like this. Fields of Gold from Sting was song number one. Africa, the big clue from Toto, song number two. We're looking for Lynx deodorants. Gold, Africa, and well done to John Lang, who came up with Black and Black Velvet.

0: Song number three on today's Weekday Link on Nation Radio was Black Velvet from Alana Miles. We were looking for Lynx deodorants. It's a good one. I enjoyed that. Gold, Africa, and Black. If you've got teenage boys in your household, you probably got that one. Another one tomorrow morning at 11:20 here on Nation Radio. But on the way next, after the midday news, an hour of 80s songs coming up. It's the Nation 80s Takeover.
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14: Here's your top stories at dinner time, and a contraceptive injection has sparked fears over potential links to brain tumours. A group of women are suing Pfizer over its drug Depo Provera. It's used by millions worldwide, with recent studies suggesting long-term use carries higher risk of benign tumours, which can lead to blindness, seizures and memory loss. The pharmaceutical giant insists medicines go through rigorous monitoring. Tammy Croston suffered 4 brain tumours after her symptoms were initially dismissed.
15: Government needs to take hold of this. The NHS need to be actually, because the problem we have is people saying it's a very small chance. Okay, that is true, but consistent use of this drug for more than a year increases that.
14: The second set of government documents relating to Peter Mandelson's appointment as the UK ambassador to America are going to be released today. The files, though, won't include any info about security concerns raised during the ex-Hartlepool MP's vetting, but there will be details about messages exchanged by ministers. Domestic abusers could be evicted from social housing under proposed new laws. Courts across the North East will be given powers to transfer a joint tenancy to the victim, helping survivors stay in their homes. Meanwhile, a Northumberland family are continuing to push to change domestic abuse laws and are gaining support from a university researcher. It comes after new funding has been announced to study teenage relationship abuse and how to tackle it. The campaign began after 15-year-old Holly Newton was killed by her ex-boyfriend in Hexham, but because of her age, it meant she wasn't legally seen as a domestic abuse victim. Dr. Ruth Weir is helping to co-lead the project.
16: What our project's about is really trying to, for the first time, have an evidence base around teenage relationship abuse. And with that evidence base, we'll then be able to think about how best to risk assess them.
14: And finally, England are flying out to Miami later as they ramp up their preparations for the World Cup. There's only 10 sleeps to go, believe it or not. This comes as FIFA have revealed plans to clamp down on tactical timeouts. They want to end the practice of players gathering on the touchline to get instructions from their manager when a goalkeeper is being treated.
1: Weather. With Club 3000 Bingo, Peter Lee. 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Please play responsibly.
14: More rain expected as the afternoon goes on across the northeast. There's even a chance of some thunder and lightning in parts. That's your latest. I'm Mickey Welsh.
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17: Chaka, chaka, chaka, chaka, chaka, Khan. Chaka Khan. Chaka Khan. Chaka Khan. Chaka Khan.

prove that this show is not just thrown together. It is meticulously planned. A Manic Monday on a Monday afternoon here on Nation Radio on the Nation 80s Takeover. The Bangles, of course, before that Culture Club and Do You Really Want to Hurt Me? And Chaka Khan with I Feel For You, getting us into this afternoon's edition of the Nation 80s Takeover. And we go straight into what we call a Nation Nugget.

Well, we started this afternoon with a song written by Prince, Chaka Khan's I Feel For You. And he's doing quite well monetarily out of me today. There he is with Little Red Corvette. Before that, King and Alone Without You, a Nation Nugget. On the Nation 80s Takeover, if you've got yourself a smart speaker, don't forget,

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One of the best, in my humble opinion, from Hall & Oates. Out of Touch on the Nation 80s Takeover from Nation Radio. Before that, I played you Flashdance, What a Feeling, from Irene Cara.

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0: A lot of people think they're actually American, but no, they are in fact Scottish. The Average White Band and Let's Go Round Again wraps up Monday afternoon's edition of the Nation 80s Takeover here on Nation Radio. Thank you very much for your company. I will see you for Tuesday morning show tomorrow morning at 10 o'clock. Tony Shepherd's on the way next after the latest news headlines at 1 o'clock.
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1: The top stories this hour. A contraceptive injection sparked fears over potential links to brain tumours. A group of women are suing Pfizer over its drug, Depo-Provera. It's been used by millions worldwide, and recent studies suggest long-term use can carry a higher risk of benign tumours, which could lead to blindness, seizures and memory loss. The pharmaceutical giant insists medicines go through rigorous monitoring. Tammy Croston suffered four brain tumours after her symptoms were initially dismissed.
10: Government needs to take hold of this. The NHS need to be actually, because the problem we have is people saying it's a very small chance. Okay, that is true, but consistent use of this drug for more than a year increases that.
1: New laws could mean domestic abusers around the northeast are removed from social housing so victims are not forced out. Courts would get the power to move a tenancy solely to the survivor. Ministers say it should help people rebuild after abuse. Our political correspondent Tom Claiborne has more.
16: As it stands, landlords can only evict a perpetrator after their victims already left the home, while joint tenancies have to be ended entirely for somebody to get out. But the government says new protections will end this and ensure victims can stay in their property or move somewhere nearby where appropriate. Domestic Abuse Commissioner Dame Nicola Jacobs has called these plans an important step for many.
1: Meanwhile, a university researcher is joining calls from a Northumberland family to have domestic abuse laws changed. 15-year-old Holly Newton was murdered in Hexham, but because of her age, wasn't classed as a domestic abuse victim. New funding will help experts look into how widespread teenage relationship abuse is and how to prevent it. Dr. Ruth Weir is helping co-lead the project.
17: Assuming that 16 is a point to start is too late, so we need to get there now so that young people's relationships, any problems in their relationships, we try and really intervene early, so that doesn't carry on into adulthood.
1: A Newcastle-based Greggs has designed an 8-metre embroidered tapestry dedicated to the iconic sausage roll. It's a tapestry. The artwork features 5.5 million stitches about pastry's history.
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1: Cloudy with rain continuing across the northeastern Teesside this afternoon and feeling breezy in places. Highs of 19. That's the latest. I'm Ellie Kumar.
11: Good afternoon. Tony Shepherd here with you with more of the best variety of hits through your Monday afternoon. Soon it's an 80s Communards classic after Plan B first.

80s classic from Communards, Don't Leave Me This Way on Nation Radio. I loved our 80s weekend over this weekend. That was our theme. And by the way, if you do like your 80s midday, this is the place to be with our 80s takeover. Hope you're all right this afternoon. This next musical artist was playing a gig over in Toronto the other night, going down a storm. His new album is absolutely brilliant. He is Bruno Mars, and this is I Just Might playing at Nation.

0: sharing its name with one of the best panel shows out there. Would I Lie to You? It's Eurythmics on Nation Radio. Tony Shepherd here with you. Afternoon. 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
0: Massive congratulations to Pete, who was Friday's winner. £750,000 is now in his bank account. 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

If you're looking for a great book to read over summer and you love your biographies, I can thoroughly recommend Phil Collins' autobiography. It's called Not Dead Yet, and he relives the story of flying on Concorde between those two Live Aid concerts, meeting Cher on the plane. She didn't even know it was going on, and he roped her into the performing over in Philadelphia. Stories of Genesis, and also great family tales as well. There he is with Sue Studio on Nation Radio, and here's Little Mix. This is Breakup Song.

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0: Catchy stuff from Somba. It's Homewrecker on Nation Radio. Proud to be providing the soundtrack for your Monday afternoon. I'm Tony Shepherd here with you. We've got a news update on the way for 2 o'clock. Everything going on around here in our neck of the woods, across the country and around the world. And then we've got 30 minutes of Back to the 90s classics. 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
15: The top stories this hour. The mum of a Northumberland teenager who was murdered by her ex-boyfriend says she's pleased funding's been secured to better understand the scale of teenage relationship abuse. The research will review and analyse 10 years' worth of data to identify how many children have been victims of teenage domestic abuse, alongside developing a risk assessment framework. Michaela Trussler is campaigning for Holly's Law so that under-16s are considered victims of domestic abuse.
16: It means that maybe they're actually starting to take this seriously now and starting to realise that this is happening in teenage relationships as well, and it's really important that we put that funding in so we can actually find out the data
15: Newcastle legend Kevin Keegan says he's responding well to treatment after revealing he's living with stage 4 cancer. The 74-year-old former player and manager revealed his diagnosis in the new year, but spoke about its advanced stage at an event over the weekend. He says he wants to return to St James's Park next season to say a proper goodbye. A man from Amble's due in court today after being charged in connection with an attempted murder investigation in Alnwick. 21-year-old Kieran Ayton is accused of driving a car at a pedestrian on Friday, leaving a man in hospital with serious leg injuries. A group of women claim they've been left with brain tumours, blindness and memory loss from taking a contraceptive injection. They're now suing pharmaceutical giant Pfizer over the alleged long-term effects of the drug. Kirsty Moore, who used it for decades, says her face is now disfigured.
17: It affected my mental health. It totally, like, destroyed me. They're saying that within the next 15 to 20 years, I might lose the sight in my left eye, which is my good eye.
15: Pfizer insists patient safety is a priority and rigorous monitoring of medicines is being carried out. Disruptive plane passengers could find themselves banned from flying by all airlines. A new government proposal would allow carriers to share information about difficult travellers. And England's footballers head out to Miami today, with the head coach insisting the heat won't be an issue at the World Cup. Newcastle's Dan Burden, Tino Livramento and former Magpie Anthony Gordon are included in the 26-man squad.
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15: Cloudy with rain continuing across the northeastern Teesside this afternoon and feeling breezy in places. Highs of 19. That's the latest. I'm Ellie Kumar.
14: Now, back to the 90s.
0: Okay, eyes down, looking for a Monday afternoon. We've got your 90s classics here and I'm Tony Shepherd. They kicked off their tour over the weekend. Take that soon. George Michael and

Take That and Never Forget on Nation's Back to the 90s. They rocked Southampton over the weekend as they kicked off their tour at St Mary's. They're later on this week playing in Coventry. Then they're in Sunderland. Glasgow, of course, Hampton Park, those two nights there. Cardiff, the Principality Stadium, and of course, Manchester as well, and the London Stadium as well. They put on one heck of a show. They are Take That, That Was Never Forget. And this I've not heard for ages. Do you remember this? From Roxette, back in the 90s. 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

0: With the iconic line, everybody needs a bosom for a pillow, corner shop and brimful of Asha on Nations Back to the 90s. Tony Shepherd here with you. Marcus, thanks for getting in touch. Working hard this afternoon, you certainly deserve a 90s tune. So Leave It With Me, your In Excess track, an inspired choice, plays before 2:30. And Alanis Morissette next on Nations Back to the 90s.
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your cigarette break. It's like 10,000 spoons when all you need is a knife. It's meeting the man of my dreams and then meeting his beautiful wife. And isn't it ironic?

As requested by Marcus, thanks for having us on this afternoon here at Nation Radio. In Excess and Disappear, and I've just been watching the Kylie Minogue series on Netflix. It's a must. It's a real kind of lifting of the curtain because, you know, notoriously Kylie's been quite secretive about her personal life. And I've just been watching the episode which involves her romance with In Excess frontman Michael Hutchins. So it's been a real eye-opener, that one. This is Ella Langley. This is Choosing Texas. Yeehaw on Nation Radio. Just when

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0: This is the place you can wake up for breakfast with Simon Grundy right across the northeast. 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
0: Massive congratulations to Pete, who was Friday's winner. £750,000 is now in his bank account. 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

0: Taylor Swift and Cruel Summer on Nation Radio. This is the best variety of hits through your work day. It's a bit of something for everyone, actually. You can safely leave us on if you've got us there in the office, maybe wherever you're working this afternoon. More great songs coming up, including a brilliant old school double play at 3:30 this afternoon. 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
15: The top stories this hour. The mum of a Northumberland teenager who was murdered by her ex-boyfriend says recent secured funding for research looking into the scale of teenage relationship abuse is a step in the right direction. Holly Newton was just 15 when she was killed in 2023 in Hexham by her ex. But because of her age, she's still not recognised as a domestic abuse victim by law. But now funding from the Police Star Fund will support research to help frontline practitioners identify abuse and understand the risks children face. Michaela Trussler, Holly's mum, tells us why this research is important.
10: We can't keep putting teenage relationship abuse or peer-on-peer abuse down as playground behaviour. It's so much more than that. And obviously, Holly lost her life and she was definitely a victim of domestic abuse. There's no doubt about it.
15: Newcastle legend Kevin Keegan says he wants to come back to St James's Park next season to say a proper goodbye as he reveals he has stage 4 cancer. The former player and manager revealed his diagnosis earlier this year and says he is responding well to treatment. A contraceptive injection has sparked fears over potential links to brain tumours. A group of women are suing Pfizer over its drug, Depo-Provera. It's used by millions worldwide, with recent studies suggesting long-term use carries a higher risk of benign tumours, which can lead to blindness, seizures and memory loss. Tammy Croston suffered 4 brain tumours after her symptoms were initially dismissed.
16: The problem we have is people saying it's a very small chance. OK, that is true, but consistent use of this drug for more than a year increases that.
15: The pharmaceutical giant insists medicines go through rigorous monitoring. Passengers who disrupt a flight could be banned by all airlines under a government proposal. A survey suggests 3 in 4 people want a database created, naming and shaming troublemakers. And England manager Thomas Tuchel says the heat isn't going to be a problem as most of the squad fly out to Miami later. Newcastle's Dan Byrne and Tina Livramento are on the plane, as is now former Magpie Anthony Gordon.
17: Weather. With Club 3000 Bingo, celebrating 20 years in Peterlee and opening soon in Sunderland. 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
15: Cloudy with rain continuing across the northeastern Teesside this afternoon and feeling breezy in places. Highs of 19, that's the latest. I'm Ellie Kumar. Nation
0: Radio. If you're back on the school run this afternoon, thank you so much for having us on. My name's Tony Shepherd. This is Nation Radio with more of the best variety of hits, and this from the 90s now. Nation.

Hope the 1st of June has been good for you. Can't believe it's here already, but there we go. This year is just flying by. It's Nation Radio with Duran Duran, Hungry Like the Wolf. Tony Shepherd here with you. Details soon of how it could be a week that you'll always remember, thanks to your bank balance being well and truly boosted. Details of that on the way after new music from Blue. This is called Flowers at Nation.

0: Whether you've got us on in the car, at work, maybe at home or on that app, this is Nation Radio playing that Maria Vidal track from back in the 80s. That's Body Rock. Afternoon, Tony Shepherd here. Make me a
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0: Massive congratulations to Pete, who was Friday's winner. £750,000 is now in his bank account. 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

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This is the bit where we go old school with a great couple of old school run favourites. 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

0: A pure pop guilty pleasure from S Club 7 and Reach on Nation Radio's Old School Run. We had Erasure in there as well with Stop just before that. And we head back in time tomorrow morning at 9 a.m. with the return of the Golden Hour. See if you can work out our mystery year from the songs and the clues, stuff that was going on around here, stuff that was in the charts and the big pop culture moments. Next, we've got your latest travel and then it's a Bowie classic.
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11: Picking up some delays as you head around Sunderland this afternoon, southbound over the Weymouth Bridge. It's busy on the sensors. It's also slow at Jarrow on the northbound side of the A19 there, approaching the Tyne Tunnel. Still some queues at Newcastle, southbound the Central Motorway from the Great North Road through to the Swanhouse Roundabout. Busy through the long-term works at Gateshead, Gateshead Highway, that's shut, so you've got a diversion from High Street West through to Park Lane. Also some restrictions as you head through the roadworks at Hudswell. Temporary lights on Wreath Road there, approaching the caravan park.
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16: The top stories this hour. An inquest is underway in Middlesbrough into the death of a Newcastle uni student. Libby Instone, who was 20, died in August 2023 from a blocked intestine after being told by medical staff she had gastroenteritis. Our senior reporter Karen Liu has been following the case.
17: Earlier, the coroner heard a statement from Susan Instone, Libby's mum, who said her daughter died in agonising pain after three visits to urgent care in just over 24 hours. The inquest heard Libby had been vomiting for days, but she was sent home from hospital where she later collapsed. A report into her death found chances were missed for scans, which could have spotted the infarction of her small intestine. The inquest continues.
16: Newcastle legend Kevin Keegan says he's responding well to treatment after revealing he's living with stage 4 cancer. The 74-year-old former player and manager revealed his diagnosis in the new year, but spoke about its advanced stage at an event over the weekend. He says he wants to return to St James's Park next season to say a proper goodbye. The mum of a Northumberland teenager who was murdered by her ex-boyfriend says she's pleased funding's been secured to better understand the scale of teenage relationship abuse. The research will review and analyse 10 years' worth of data to identify how many children have been victims of teenage domestic abuse, alongside developing a risk assessment framework. Michaela Trussler's campaigning for Holly's Law so that under-16s are included.
8: It means that maybe they're actually starting to take this seriously now and starting to realise that this is happening in teenage relationships as well. And it's really important that we put that funding in so we can actually find out the data and how bad teenage relationship abuse actually is.
16: Disruptive plane passengers could find themselves banned from flying by all airlines. A new government proposal would allow carriers to share information about difficult travellers. And England's footballers are heading to Miami today, with the head coach insisting the heat won't be an issue at the World Cup. Newcastle's Dan Byrne and Tino Livramento and former Magpie Anthony Gordon are included.
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16: Cloudy and damp this evening, and tomorrow a few brighter spells across the northeastern Teesside. Highs of 20. That's the latest. I'm Ellie Kumar.
19: 12:31 Wessington Way, heading out of Sunderland towards the Hilton Grange interchange. That's getting busy at the moment. And on the A19 at the Tyne Tunnel, delays of 5 minutes. Across the North East, we are Nation Radio, playing the best variety of hits. I'm Dave Sherwood, Drive Time on a Monday afternoon. Hope you had a really good weekend. I have a full travel update for you in about 20 minutes' time. Picked out a brilliant song from the mid-80s from Cameo, one of the early ones from All Saints. First of all, let's do this. Sing-along favourite, I'm So Excited, Pointer Sisters.

Nation Radio across the Northeast playing the best variety of hits. Monday afternoon drive home. Can't believe it's June already. Where did May go? Alex Warren in a few moments' time. Wet, Wet, Wet, who are going to be celebrating the 40th anniversary of their Popped In Sold Out album next year, playing at the Stockton Globe on the 23rd of February with support from the South, and the Glass House in Gateshead on the 24th of October with Johnny Hates Jazz. Play your Wet, Wet, Wet after the latest from Alex Warren. This is Fever Dream. You're on Nation Radio. How did

0: Across the Northeast, playing the best variety of hits. We are Nation Radio. I'm Dave Sherwood at Drive Time. Thank you for joining me this afternoon. Travel news for the Northeast in a few moments' time. Casey and the Sunshine Band and Ellie Goulding too. 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
16: Traffic remaining busy as you head around Darlington this afternoon. Eastbound the A66. We've had reports of an accident from Snipe Lane through to Neasham Road. It's also slow at Durham. Southbound on Newcastle Road approaching Neville's Cross Bank. And at Howden, southbound the A19 picking up near to the Tyne Tunnel. Still busy at Newcastle as well. Southbound the Central Motorway struggling from the Great North Road through to the Swan House Roundabout. Watch out for queues for the roadworks at Gateshead as well, with those long-term works closing off the Gateshead Highway from High Street West through to Park Lane. That's the latest.
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0: It's one of those songs you find yourself singing along to. Casey and the Sunshine Band, Ellie Goulding, Love Me Like You Do, One Republic in a couple of moments' time, also Tina Turner. First of all, let's do a round of On The Box. It's been going on for a couple of months now. It's a clip from one of the American shopping channels, but what are they trying to get us to buy?
1: It is 9 inches, and I have it for you in a few colors.
2: So we have it in red.
1: Let me swivel back.
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0: What is that item they're trying to get us to buy? Any idea? 07740-938-500 on WhatsApp. 07740-938-500. 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
1: It is 9 inches, and I have it for you in a few colors.
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1: Let me swivel back.
2: Yeah, we have the pink, and we also have in black.
0: What are you thinking this afternoon? 07740-938-500 on WhatsApp, and One Republic, I Ain't Worried. 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
3: I don't

0: Feeling good on a Monday afternoon. We are Nation Radio playing the best variety of hits. And let's play On The Box. What are they going on about there?
1: It is 9 inches. I have it for you in a few colors.
2: So we have it in red.
1: Let me swivel back.
2: Yeah, we have the pink. And we also have in black.
0: Louise Cowan, thank you for giving it a go today in Sunderland. She says, Dave, is it a knife holder? That's the kind of stuff that they sell on those American shopping channels. Is it a knife holder?
3: Nah.
0: It's not, but it's a great answer. Thank you for giving it a go. Have a lovely evening. We'll play again tomorrow just after 4:30. Open up the vinyl vault in a few moments' time. Chris Sully from East Boldon going to be playing his vinyl first. Next, though, Whitney Houston and the ladies' travel news for the Northeast.
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16: Traffic remaining busy as you head around Darlington this afternoon. Eastbound the A66, we've had reports of an accident from Snipe Lane through to Neasham Road. It's also slow at Durham, southbound on Newcastle Road, approaching Neville's Cross Bank. And at Howden, southbound the A19, picking up near to the Tyne Tunnel. Still busy at Newcastle as well, southbound the Central Motorway, struggling from the Great North Road through to the Swan House Roundabout. Watch out for queues for the roadworks at Gateshead as well, with those long-term works closing off the Gateshead Highway from High Street West through to Park Lane. That's the latest.
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across the northeast with the best variety of hits. We are Nation Radio 10 to 5, Monday to Friday. We play somebody's vinyl first. The first 7-inch single Chris Sully bought was from the new record in Sunderland, Talking Heads, Once in a Lifetime. New music.

0: That's the latest from Teddy Swims, Mr. Know-It-All, Nation Radio across the Northeast, playing the best variety of hits. And beforehand, our vinyl vault song today for Chris Sully in East Bolton. The first vinyl song he ever bought was from the new record in Sunderland. What a great song, Talking Heads. Can you remember the first vinyl song you ever bought? Where did you buy it from? How much did it cost? Could be playing yours tomorrow. Message me on WhatsApp, 07740 938 500. Got the news for the Northeast in just a few moments time, and then straight after that, a feel good three, starting off with some Calvin Harris and Alexander O'Neill.
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11: The top stories this hour. An inquest into the death of a Newcastle uni student has heard from her mother that she died in agonising pain. 20-year-old Libby Instone from Teesside died in 2023 after three visits to urgent care in 2 days. Our senior reporter Karen Liu has been following the case.
12: Today, the inquest heard a statement from Libby's mum, who said her daughter was treated as a time waster and said she had gastroenteritis. The inquest heard Libby had been vomiting but was sent home from hospital where she collapsed and died from a blocked intestine. A report later found chances were missed for a scan to be taken and an operation that would have saved her life. The inquest continues.
11: Newcastle legend Kevin Keegan says he wants to come back to St James's Park next season to say a proper goodbye as he reveals he has stage 4 cancer. The former player and manager revealed his diagnosis earlier this year and says he is responding well to treatment. The mum of a Northumberland teenager who was murdered by her ex-boyfriend says recent secured funding for research looking into the scale of teenage relationship abuse is a step in the right direction. Holly Newton was just 15 when she was killed in 2023 in Hexham by her ex, but because of her age, she's still not recognised as a domestic abuse victim by law. Now, funding from the Police Star Fund will support research to help frontline practitioners identify abuse and understand the risks children face. Michaela Trussler, Holly's mum, tells us why this research is important.
13: The reality of it is we can't keep putting teenage relationship abuse or peer-on-peer abuse down as playground behaviour. It's so much more than that. And obviously, Holly lost her life and she was definitely a victim of domestic abuse.
11: Passengers who disrupt flights could be banned by all airlines under a new government proposal. A survey suggests 3 in 4 people want a database naming and shaming troublemakers. And England manager Thomas Tuchel says the heat isn't going to be a problem as most of the squad fly to Miami for the World Cup. Newcastle's Dan Byrne and Tino Livramento are on the plane, as is now former Magpie Anthony Gordon.
1: Weather.
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11: Cloudy and damp this evening, and tomorrow a few brighter spells across the northeastern Teesside. Highs of 20. That's the latest. I'm Ellie Kumar.
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0: A1M northbound Chesley Street to the Angel, and then Metro Centre to the Boat Incline. That's slow at the moment. A19 heading southbound. Delays of between 5 and 10 minutes.
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0: Well, didn't the kids have a really good week of sunshine? It's all gone horribly wrong this week. Got thunder and lightning and very, very frightening tomorrow, according to the forecast across the northeast. Right, let's do a 5 o'clock feel-good three with Alexandra O'Neill and Calvin Harris with Dua Lipa. After this, Spice Girls, you're on Nation Radio.

Across the northeast, we are Nation Radio, playing the best variety of hits. I once saw him at the Billingham Forum, and he was brilliant. Bit sweaty. I wouldn't want to have sat in the first few rows of the venue, because he would have turned around, looked at the band, you got a shower. However, saw him at the Glass House a couple of years back. Not as good. Maybe that overindulging has taken its toll. We are Nation Radio across the northeast. Human League, they're going to be playing Leeds Park on the 30th of August. Yeah, part of the August Bank Holiday. That's going to be great in the open air. First of all, Miles Smith, Niall Horan, Drive Safe, Nation Radio. 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

0: We have a brand new laugh on Celebrity Laughs. Who does that belong to? Any idea? We're playing about 10 minutes' time. New Order, Billy Ocean and the travel news for the Northeast next.
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13: Picking up some delays as you head northbound on the A19 at Middlesbrough tonight. There's a partial blockage because of a broken down vehicle by the Mandale Interchange. Also fairly slow at Durham, southbound Newcastle Road. Usual queues there approaching Neville's Cross Bank. Busy too at Howden, southbound the A19 on towards the Tyne Tunnel. Still those queues lingering at Newcastle as well on the southbound side of the Central Motorway from the Great North Road through to the Swan House roundabout. Finally, some better news at Darlington though. All lanes now reopen on the A66 following on from an accident earlier.
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We are Nation Radio playing the best variety of hits across the Northeast. So if you missed me revealing the last Celebrity Laugh, that was Neil Tennant from North Shields from the Pet Shop Boys. We've got a brand new Celebrity Laugh. Who does this belong to? That's an infectious laugh. Almost musical. What do you reckon? 07740 938 500 on WhatsApp. 07740 938 500. Black Box in a few moments' time. It's still there at number one. Our Sam Fender from North Shields and Olivia Dean and Rain Me In. No.

0: Play the best variety of hits across the Northeast. We are Nation Radio. Let's do a round of celebrity laughs then. Yeah, whose laugh is that? Sam Granger from Sunderland saying, is it Peter Gabriel?
1: I'm afraid I have bad news for you.
0: It's definitely not Sam Fender. On the wrong lines there, 100%. We'll play again just after 5:30 tomorrow with Neil Diamond, Maroon 5 and the travel news for the Northeast next.
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8: Traffic remaining busy around Middlesbrough tonight. Northbound the A19 is partially blocked because of a broken down vehicle by the Mandale Interchange. We've also got queues at Durham on the southbound side of Newcastle Road approaching Neville's Cross Bank. And it's busy at Newcastle southbound the Central Motorway from the Great North Road through to the Swanhouse roundabout. Generally elsewhere, not a bad picture overall. Just checking in with the sensors at Howden, southbound the A19 out towards the Tyne Tunnel. Doing as we'd expect for the time of day, really. Maybe just worth watching out for the roadworks at Hudswell. Temporary lights there on Reith Road.
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0: 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Taylor Swift in a couple of moments. 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

0: across the North East, playing the best variety of hits. 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
12: The top stories this hour. An inquest is underway into the death of a Newcastle uni student. Libyan Stone, who was 20 and from Teesside, died in August 2023 from a blocked intestine after being told by medical staff she had gastroenteritis. Our senior reporter Karen Liu has been following up the case.
13: Earlier, the coroner heard a statement from Susan Instone, Libby's mum, who said her daughter died in agonising pain after three visits to urgent care in just over 24 hours. The inquest heard Libby had been vomiting for days, but she was sent home from hospital where she later collapsed. A report into her death found chances were missed for scans, which could have spotted the infarction of her small intestine. The inquest continues.
12: Newcastle legend Kevin Keegan says he's responding well to treatment after revealing he's living with stage 4 cancer. The 74-year-old former player and manager revealed his diagnosis in the new year, but spoke about its advanced stage at an event over the weekend. He says he wants to return to St James's Park next season to say a proper goodbye. The mum of a Northumberland teenager who was murdered by her ex-boyfriend says she's pleased funding's been secured to better understand the scale of teenage relationship abuse. The research will review and analyse 10 years' worth of data to identify how many children have been victims of teenage abuse, alongside developing a risk assessment framework. Michaela Trussler's campaigning for Holly's Law, so under-16s are considered victims too.
14: It means that maybe they're actually starting to take this seriously now and starting to realise that this is happening in teenage relationships as well. And it's really important that we put that funding in so we can actually find out the data and how bad teenage relationship abuse actually is.
12: Disruptive plane passengers could find themselves banned from flying by all airlines. A new government proposal would allow carriers to share information about difficult travellers. And England's footballers are on their way to Miami, with Thomas Tuchel insisting heat won't be an issue at the World Cup. Newcastle's Dan Byrne and Tino Livramento and former Magpie Anthony Gordon are included in the 26-man squad.
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12: Cloudy and damp this evening, and tomorrow a few brighter spells across the northeastern Teesside. Highs of 20. That's the latest. I'm Ellie Kumar.
1: Yeah.
0: A690 heading down from the A1M to the Charles Gate roundabout in Durham. That's slow at the moment. Time Tunnel going southbound. Delays of 5 to 10 minutes.

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Aha, in a few moments time. First of all, Gracie Abrams, Nation Radio. I could go on.

0: 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Yesterday it was May 81, 97 and 2002. Just gone 20 past 6 in a few moments' time. ABBA and Anne-Marie.
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14: Still some delays as you make the journey northbound on the A19 at Middlesbrough tonight. It's partially blocked because of a broken down vehicle by the Mandale Interchange. It's also slow around Newcastle, southbound the Central Motorway from the Great North Road through to the Swan House roundabout, but generally elsewhere things have improved, certainly through the roadworks at Boldsby now, Ward's Corner doing fine. No issues set through the works at Hudswell either, despite those temporary lights on Reith Road by the caravan park. Still some restrictions at Merton North, B1285, as those temporary lights by Briar Glen.
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0: We are Nation Radio playing the best variety of hits across the Northeast. I'm Dave Sherwood. Level 42 are going to be headlining 80s Cooling at Modum Park or Darlington Arena on the 8th of August alongside Heaven 17, Mark Holman, Haircut 100, Go West, Jackie Graham. Play a great song from Level 42 in a few moments' time. First of all, let's do the translator quiz. Great British phrase in Chinese today.
1: 有一个下巴.
0: What do you reckon?
1: 有一个下巴.
0: Give me the answer in about 5 minutes' time. Right now, Miley. Yes,

0: Keeping things moving at drive time, we are Nation Radio across the Northeast. I'm Dave Sherwood. Let's do the translated quiz then. Great British phrase today in Chinese.
1: 有一个下巴.
0: Which translates back to...
2: Have a chin wag.
0: There we go. Another one tomorrow, just after 6:30. Travel news for the Northeast in a few moments' time. Then a brilliant song from Bryan Adams and Jamiroquai.
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7: All back to normal up there tonight. Good news if you need to make a journey around Newcastle, for instance, southbound the Central Motorway, back on the move. Also looking good at Middlesbrough as well, northbound the A19, where we had that broken down vehicle earlier by the Mandale Interchange. Been a bit busy through the works at Hudswell earlier, temporary lights on Reith Road, but traffic doing fine there now as well by the caravan park. Just be aware, it's still got the long-term works at Gateshead, the Gateshead Highway, full closure there in both directions from High Street West through to Park Lane. Does mean a diversion for now. That's the latest.
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1: 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Lola Young in a few moments' time. One of the early ones from Bryan Adams too. 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

0: Lola Young, Brian Adams, Nation Radio across the North East with the best variety of hits. From tomorrow until Saturday at Theatre Royal in Newcastle, The Ballad of Johnny and June. Jimmy Tarbuck tomorrow night, Forum in Billingham. And then on Thursday at the Glass House, it's Rebecca Ferguson. Sunderland Food Festival on from Saturday to Sunday. Moulin Rouge at the Empire from the 5th until the 27th. And Midure, he's at the Glass House on Friday. And also Al Murray at the Tyne Theatre. After the news, it's 7 o'clock tonight, we've got our happy hour for Monday with Pulp and Inner City.
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6: The top stories this hour. An inquest into the death of a Newcastle uni student has heard from her mother that she died in agonising pain. 20-year-old Libby Instone from Teesside died in 2023 after 3 visits to urgent care in 2 days. Today, the coroner recorded a narrative conclusion, as our senior reporter Karen Liu's been following the case.
7: Today, the inquest heard a statement from Libby's mum, who said her daughter was treated as a time waster and said she had gastroenteritis. The inquest heard Libby had been vomiting but was sent home from hospital where she collapsed and died from a blocked intestine. A report later found chances were missed for a scan to be taken and an operation that would have saved her life.
6: A statement from North Tees and Hartlepool NHS Trust say they're committed to learning from the case and have brought in measures to reduce the risk of it happening again. Newcastle legend Kevin Keegan says he wants to come back to St James's Park next season to say a proper goodbye as he reveals he has stage 4 cancer. The former player and manager revealed his diagnosis earlier this year and says he is responding well to treatment. The mum of a Northumberland teenager who was murdered by her ex says new funding for research looking into the scale of teenage relationship abuse is a step in the right direction. Holly Newton was 15 when she was killed in Hexham, but because of her age, she's not recognised as a domestic abuse victim by law. The funding from the Police Star Fund will support research into identifying abuse and understanding the risks children face. Michaela Trussler, Holly's mum, tells us why it's important.
8: We can't keep putting teenage relationship abuse or peer-on-peer abuse down as playground behaviour. It's so much more than that. And obviously Holly lost her life and she was definitely a victim of domestic abuse. There's no doubt about it.
6: And England manager Thomas Tuchel says the heat isn't going to be a problem as most of his squad fly out to Miami today. Newcastle's Dan Burn and Tina Livramento are on the plane, as is now former Magpie Anthony Gordon.
1: Weather.
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6: Cloudy and damp this evening and tomorrow a few brighter spells across the northeastern Teesside. Highs of 20. That's the latest. I'm Ellie Kumar.
5: Now, the happy hour.
0: According to the census, it's still a little bit busy heading towards the Tyne Tunnel southbound. Delays are 5 to 10 minutes at the moment. Right, let's get the happy hour underway with Inner City and this from Kylie.

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We have Sister Joel Corey in a few moments' time. Just over a week to go until the World Cup. It's a week Thursday. We don't play until the 17th. We take on Croatia and then Ghana on the 23rd. 27th, Panama. 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

0: More songs like that tomorrow morning, just after 9 o'clock, with the Golden Hour and Simon Grundy. This morning it was 1976. Yeah, there's a great set of songs as well. Tomorrow, a 90s year here at Nation Radio. In a few moments' time, something from Kevin Little, Janet Jackson as well.
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It's Steve Power and Beat Surrender. Takes you back to the days of New Wave, New Romantics, Punk and Two Tone. All that slightly left field stuff, yeah? Stuff that you used to record after the chart show, yeah? With Annie Nightingale. Beat Surrender with Steve Power every Sunday at 7. 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Ollie Murs in a few moments' time. First of all, Jermaine Stewart.

0: Virgin Radio across the North East, playing the best variety of hits. Did you watch any of Soccer 8 yesterday? Maybe you saw Ollie Murs, Robbie Williams, our Jill Scott from Fullwell. Yeah, that was quite interesting yesterday evening. Just gone at 20 to 8 in a few moments' time. Great song from Go West, Queen, and how you can win £750,000 on Make Me a Winner.
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0: Thank you very much. 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

0: Loving her new song with Doce. It's a real grower. Lady Gaga, Dead Dance, Nation Radio across the Northeast, playing the best variety of hits. Have yourself a really enjoyable Monday evening. Catch you for drive time tomorrow sometime after 4 across the Northeast. Roberto's ready to go after the news at 8 o'clock tonight with the Nation Player 80s at 8 with John Farnham. And remember Nick Kamen?
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0: Let's do it for your Monday night, shall we? Hello, I'm Roberto. Hope you're well. It's 8 o'clock. I've got the Irish guys on the way who are hitting the road with a brand new tour and everyone's super excited. Nation Radio. I will play you their brand new song real soon. First, though, as ever, let's kick off the show with three massive ones from the 80s and a guy coming up here tonight who is in one of the most famous Levi adverts ever from back in the 80s. First, though, John Farnham. You're the voice on Nation.

There is Strawberry Switchblade since yesterday on Nation, taking care of 80s at 8. The guy before that, who was in one of the most famous Levi adverts ever. Do you remember the one mid-80s filmed in the laundrette? Yeah, Nick Kamen. Each time you break my heart. More 80s songs like that, of course, on our sister station, Nation 80s. 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I'll get Savage Garden on for you soon. Right now for your Monday night, the Irish guys who are hitting the road. Maybe you got tickets for their tour. They went on sale end of last week. This is The Script with their brand new tune, Man in the Arena on Nation.

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0: How has the first day of summer been for you then? There is Savage Garden to the moon and back on Nation. It's nearly 20 past eight for your Monday night, 1st of June, meteorologically speaking, the first day of summer. And what has the weather done for us? Bought rain. Of course it has. It's our summertime. What else do we want apart from rain? My weather app for the next couple of weeks says it's just non-stop rain. Maybe we should rename this the monsoon season. I'll keep the best variety of hits coming for you tonight. Sugar Babes up next and the Fine Young Cannibals.
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This is the soundtrack to your Monday night, as loads of us get back to it after a little half-term break. There is Real Thing, Can't Get By Without You on Nation. Maybe you've just rejoined us, actually, after being away for a week. You may not have heard the big news about the life-changing amount of cash we have up for grabs this week. Stick with me. I think it'll put a smile on your face. I'll tell you about it after some Bruno Mars, and this is Olivia Rodrigo. Good for you on Nation.

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0: Bruno Mars on Nation with the guys before nine who have just kicked off their brand new tour, and people are already saying it is the show of the summer. First up. Make me a
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0: Now, obviously, we're at the start of the month. It's the 1st of June, Monday night. You may have just been paid, like it was payday weekend for loads of us, wasn't it? But the start of the month means all the direct debits go out for all your bills, if you're anything like me anyway. And that means you're broke once again. We've got something that might just change all that for you. £750,000 up for grabs. Yes, it's Make Me a Winner right here on Nation, and we are going to give that cash away by the end of the week. Do you like the idea of winning that? What would you do with it? Buy a new property? 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

0: If you've got tickets to see Take That on their new tour, you are in for a treat. There they are with their new song, You're a Superstar, on Nation. The circus tour first happened, what, 2009? They've revived it for 2026. The elephant is back in play as well. And the first reports from opening night last week are that the show is fabulous. Have a great time, won't you? I'm jealous. I'm Roberto. It's nearly 9 o'clock. I've got 90s at 9 on the way next. Starting that with the 9-time Grammy Award winner from the 90s who's making a comeback. She's got a new tour on the way and some new music.
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0: We've made it through the worst day of the week. Happy Monday night. It's 9 o'clock. I'm Roberto. Joe's End of Beginning on the way. After we do three big ones from the 90s, Divine Comedy in here tonight. But first,
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It's such a party anthem, isn't it? Jennifer Lopez, Waiting for Tonight, getting you going for a Monday night, right? I'm Roberto with more 90s songs like that over on Nation Player right now, our app. If you get that on your phone or your tablet, you can check out Nation 90s. You can find it on your DAB radio and your smart speaker as well, actually. It's just gone 10 past nine, heading back to the 80s for some Eurythmics in a minute, after Joe, who is inspired by the 80s for this little tune, End of Beginning on Nation.

0: There is the Eurythmics, Love as a Stranger on Nation. It's just coming up to 20 past nine, Monday night. I'm Roberto with the boss man, Bruce Springsteen, on the way for you next. One of his most loved songs that's all about kind of hitting the road and just living life to your fullest. I've got some Ella Henderson on the way as well. First, though. Make me a
1: 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With Nation Player.
0: Now, obviously, we're at the start of the month. It's the 1st of June, Monday night. You may have just been paid, like it was payday weekend for loads of us, wasn't it? But the start of the month means all the direct debits go out for all your bills, if you're anything like me anyway. And that means you're broke once again. We've got something that might just change all that for you. £750,000 up for grabs. Yes, it's Make Me a Winner right here on Nation, and we are going to give that cash away by the end of the week. Do you like the idea of winning that? What would you do with it? Buy a new property? 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

Henderson on Nation. It's 9:30. What is the one thing millions of us will do tonight before bed, but most of us will apparently get it wrong? Have a think about that. I'll tell you in a second. I'll keep the best variety of hits coming as well. Duran Duran play right after Ed Sheeran on Nation.

0: There is Duran Duran on Nation. It is Roberto here. What is the one thing then millions of us will do tonight before bed, but most of us will apparently get it wrong? This blew my mind earlier. It's such a simple thing as well. I don't know if you saw this story. Loads of us clean our teeth the wrong way. We rinse our mouth out with water after brushing them or use mouthwash, and that's wrong. Rinsing washes away all the good stuff from the toothpaste that is needed to protect your teeth. See, it's so simple, isn't it? You should spit out any excess and wait at least 30 minutes before rinsing or doing mouthwash. Every day is a school day here on Nation. Level 42 up next, and the lady before 10 who is rumoured to be in the new Toy Story.
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0: This is the lady who fans are convinced is going to be in the new Toy Story movie, which comes out in June. Taylor Swift, Opalite on Nation. What makes fans think she's going to be in it? Over the weekend, billboards came out for the new film with the initials TS on it, which could mean Toy Story or Taylor Swift. That is what they're basing it on. I've got Mika on the way for you next, helping us kick off Noughties at 10.
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0: wrapping up your Monday or helping you through your night shift. Thanks for having us on. It's 10 o'clock. I'm Roberto with the new lady on the country music scene who's taken it by storm. First, though, three big ones from the noughties.
1: 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The last time we talked, Mr. Smith, you reduced me to tears.

one of the best songs of the noughties? That's what I reckon. It's great, that, isn't it? Kings of Leon, You Somebody, taking care of noughties at 10 on Nation. 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Just check out Nation Naughties, our sister station. I've got Hall & Oates lined up for you soon. First, though, the lady taking the music scene by storm, the country music scene in particular. Some people calling her the new Taylor Swift. It's the very brilliant Ella Langley. This is Choosing Texas on Nation. Just when

0: Good evening to Craig Morrison. First night shift check-in for him. Roberto, that Kings of Leon song did it for me tonight. Loving that Ella Langley one as well. She's good, isn't she? Thank you for your message. I'm glad you're enjoying the tunes. We'll help you through your night shift. He's working for DPD. Got the tunes blasting in the depot. There is Hall & Oates, a man-eater on Nation. Get yourself a little night shift check-in as well through our Facebook page. Just search for Nation and I'll keep the best variety of hits coming. Boyzone are up next and I've got the Bee Gees on the way.
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How good are you at multitasking? Obviously, being a guy, I am useless at it. Give me one thing to do at a time. Beth and Olina, good evening. They are doing their multitasking right now, strutting their stuff to the Bee Gees and on a stock take for a Monday night, living that night shift dream. Thank you for your message, ladies. I'll keep the best variety of hits coming for you. Destiny's Child in a minute right now. Shaboozy, a bar song on Nation.

0: There is Destiny's Child on Nation. Independent Woman. It's just coming up to 22:11. We're going back to the 70s next for a Fleetwood Mac song from their Rumours album. Some say the best album they ever did. I've got Blue's latest one that was done with a bit of help from Robbie Williams on the way as well. First, though. Make me a
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0: Now, obviously, we're at the start of the month. It's the 1st of June, Monday night. You may have just been paid, like it was payday weekend for loads of us, wasn't it? But the start of the month means all the direct debits go out for all your bills, if you're anything like me anyway. And that means you're broke once again. We've got something that might just change all that for you. £750,000 up for grabs. Yes, it's Make Me a Winner right here on Nation, and we are going to give that cash away by the end of the week. Do you like the idea of winning that? What would you do with it? Buy a new property? 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

0: Blue Flowers on Nation, playing it for Owen Turner. He's on his night shift with his feet up. Sounds like a nice shift to be on. He's just on an airport run, you see. He's a taxi driver waiting for the next job to come in. You have a good night, mate, won't you? We'll keep you going if you're on your night shift with the best variety of hits. Have a good one. And if you're off to bed, well, sweet dreams. I'll see you back here tomorrow night from 8. Have a brilliant Tuesday.
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13: 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Enter now for your chance to win £750,000.
14: 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Don't miss out. Lines close at 5 p.m. on Friday. Over 18s only. All the rules for this network competition are on our website. 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

0: Just make sure nobody is watching. Get in this Friday's Euro Millions draw.
1: Euro Millions. It could be you. Rules apply, 18 plus.
2: Oh, how relaxing was that yoga session? I feel so free.
3: Speak for yourself. I can never let go. Bladder leaks.
2: I know, right? I'm so done compromising. I got a new bit of yoga kit. Always discreet pads. Here, try for yourself next week.
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10: 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Make me a winner with Nation Player.